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1: ABC News, I'm Dave Packer. Canada striking back, a long list of tariffs on U.S. imports kicking in today in response to tariffs on billions of dollars of Canadian goods imposed by President Trump. ABC's Karen Travers.
2: At this point, there are no indications of negotiations, no indications of off-ramps. The Canadians had announced these retaliatory tariffs a couple of weeks ago, but weren't putting them into effect until today, September 8th. So there was a sense, well, perhaps there were going to be conversations. There is nothing right now.
1: The escalating trade war with Canada and fresh U.S. attacks today on Iranian oil tankers weighing on stocks, the Dow down more than 600 points. Supreme Court Justice Brett Kavanaugh handing Democrats a victory today, rebuffing an appeals court from Missouri who wanted to use new congressional districts backed by President Trump in the November election. And Hurricane Lowell is weakening and moving away from Hawaii, the storm surge demanding damaging hotels in Kauai. This is ABC News.
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5: Chance thunderstorms overnight. Otherwise, mainly cloudy skies expected. Lows dip down to about 65. Northerly winds around 5 miles an hour. Partly cloudy skies. Wednesday, high temperatures reach up to 82. Lows dip down to about 56. Wednesday night, mainly clear. High temperatures reach up to 82. Thursday, under sunny skies. 89. Friday, a peak at the extended shows. 75. Saturday, 72. Sunday, and 74 on Monday. Currently, 75.

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3: Elena here, and welcome to Backstage Country. We've got Carly Pierce here with us this week. I am so happy that you're finally back with us.
4: 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I am so excited to be with you. I have lots to talk about, and I'll be sharing lots of stories about my new album, my tour to support it, and so much more.
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0: It's Backstage Country. I'm Elena. We got Carly Pierce here this week, all week long, which means we get to talk about all kinds of stuff.
1: I love it.
0: Including the new album, yes. Honest Woman. Is there a song on here that you guys spent the most time on trying to find its sound and make it right?
1: I feel like there were a few. I feel like Happy For Myself took a dance for a minute where we really wanted it to have that vulnerability and that stripped down feeling. So we had some time working on that one for sure. And then there's a couple songs like Why God, Why Me that we tried to find the instrumentation. I mean, some of the songs were recorded with no electric bass. It was all upright. And some of the players we moved around that were really big bluegrass and well-respected bluegrass players. And then we would have, I mean, it was, there's so much that went into just weaving this record together to really feel like me.
0: You know, I found it really interesting, the production on the final song, the way that you end the album, it's not on like this note that you're expecting. Mm-hmm. It's kind of on like a haunting, like, tell me a little bit about that.
1: I wanted to start the album with Dream Come True. I wanted to end with Why God, Why Me. And that's so funny that you hear that like that. What the whole record for me embodies in my own life is perspective. Mm-hmm. And your journey's never over. Mm-hmm. So I think I didn't want it to feel final.
0: Oh, that gave me chills.
1: So I wanted it to kind of, I don't know what's next and it's scary, but if you have faith, it'll get you through it. So it's kind of like almost like a,
0: yeah,
1: almost taking your next breath because I don't know where I'm going to go.
0: I love that. That is a really powerful, really creative way to, because it stuck with me.
1: Yeah, I love that. I love that.
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happens next, girl? Hey, it's Carly Pierce. Stick around, because we are going to share some new music you're going to love. The Backstage Breakout single is coming your way in just a few on Backstage Country. Ain't it

I'm Carly Pierce, your Backstage Country host this week, featuring cuts from my just-released album, Honest Woman. And coming up, the story behind my song, Dream Come True.

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1: It's Backstage Country. I'm Elena. We got Carly Pierce hosting with me this week. And Carly, we get to talk about new music.
2: I love it.
1: Which is so exciting. First of all, congratulations. The album's out there now. How does it feel?
3: Oh my gosh, I've been working on it for almost 2 years. So it just feels so good to be out.
1: This is like old to you.
3: I know. I'm like, hurry. I love these songs so much. They got to get out here.
1: No kidding. And when we all first hear this album, the first song that we're hit with is Dream Come True. Mm-hmm. What a powerful way to kick off this album. I mean, vulnerable. We're going to be saying that word a lot when we're talking about this. But it's such a beautiful song. Also really heartbreaking at the same time. I would love to hear where you were at mentally when you wrote this song with, let's say it was Emily Lauren Topher.
3: Yeah.
1: Yes. Can you tell me about that time?
3: This was the first song that I wrote for the album. And so it kind of felt like the right moment to start the project because we were struggling in this moment. I talk about these 12 hours because I think they're really important. A few years ago, I won a CMT award for my duet with Chris Stapleton, which Chris was my dream collaborator.
1: I remember that.
3: Mm-hmm. Celebrate. 12 hours later, ACM nominations come out and I don't have one for the first time. And I tell that story because I think it's really important to understand how hard success can be and how hard it is to go on the journey. And I moved into a house with 4 bedrooms in a cul-de-sac about 4 years ago. And I was surrounded by young families and women who had husbands and children and a life that looked completely different than mine. And I felt very lonely and wondering if I had missed something because I had chased this dream for so long. And dreams come with a price. And it was kind of this moment where I wrote this song and I said, I have to go find my why again. I have to go find why I wanted to do this in the first place. Mm-hmm. And that kind of started this journey and I found her.
1: Was this a therapeutic write then?
3: Oh my gosh. And again, you see on this album, I really only wrote with very select people, and it's because they're my friends, because they held me through this season, and it was just such a special thing to be able to be honest with people and just say, you know what, I know that I've had some success, but this is hard.
1: Mm-hmm. And, and it is.
3: It is hard.
1: It absolutely is. Any kind of journey that you choose, any dream that you choose is going to be hard, no matter what it is, and you are such a great testament to sticking to it and to being real about that.
3: Yeah.
1: We all need to hear that.
3: More people need to just get away from the highlight reel. And we all do it. I'm guilty of it. You know, let's put this filter on it. Let's make it look like this. Let's only post these things. And it's like, there's a lot to be said if you're willing to just say, you know what? This is hard. And today I don't have it.
1: And you help so many people in doing that. So there's a lot on this album that we're going to continue getting into. But right now, why don't we go ahead and play this song that we're just talking about. Will you introduce it?
3: Hey, it's Carly Pierce. And this is a song from my brand new album, Honest Woman, Dream Come True on Backstage Country. Dream.

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0: It's Backstage Country. I'm Elena. We got Carly Pierce here all week long. It's been so much fun catching up.
1: Thanks for having me.
0: Of course. And I'm just thinking about everything you've accomplished. You know, I've known you for probably over a decade now. And I've loved just watching you and championing you and seeing everything that, like I said, you've accomplished. But this upcoming year, you're going to be celebrating a decade since your debut album.
1: Yeah.
0: Which has got to be like put you in a reflecting kind of area. And something that I would like to know, from then to now, how much has your definition of success changed?
1: Oh, my Lord. How much time do you have?
0: Right?
1: You know, this is a morbid thought, but it's honest. I thought having a number one song would mean that I made it. Mm-hmm. I thought playing the Grand Ole Opry. Well, I certainly getting a CMA award. Oh, being a member of the Grand Ole Opry. Oh, winning a Grammy. Those things are wonderful. They are near and dear. Nobody can ever take them away from me. They did not fulfill me. And I think what I have learned in 10 years, which I would go back and tell that little thing, I would tell her, superficial success and fleeting moments, they bring you temporary joy, but they do not bring you fulfillment. And you have to go find fulfillment outside of the roller coaster ride of life.
0: I won't even touch anything after that. That is beautifully said.
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0: Harris hosting with me this week, and it's a big week for you, Carly.
1: Yes. I mean,
0: big month, really, in general. You just released the new album, Honest Woman, and now, this week, you are going to be kicking off the tour.
1: Yes.
0: Which is a very different tour setup. You know, you're playing two nights and everywhere, mm-hmm. which is, like, it sounds exhausting to me already. I'm like, I don't know how, like, that's so much, but so cool. How has it been watching this vision start to come together? Because it is a really different concept.
1: It's so fun. I wanted to change things up. Yeah. I've been touring for 10 years. I've played every stadium, arena, theater across America, yeah. some overseas. And I'm grateful for all of that. But what I have found, I don't want to sing in a stadium. I want to sing in the theaters. I like getting up close and personal, as close as I can get, because people come to hear me sing and to talk. Mm-hmm. Like, we have conversations. I stop my show, I'll sing songs that they want, and I love that. That's my whole reason for doing this. Mm-hmm. And I felt like this was the right album to be able to quite literally bring it up close and personal with you and go back to some of the venues that I played when I was first starting out and just make it a unique experience to where maybe fans aren't like, oh, I already saw her there. It's going to be this, this, and this. It'll be the same thing. But really let them see, oh, this feels different, because mm-hmm. I feel different. I feel like a different person.
0: You seem different, honestly.
1: I don't know. I don't know how to explain it. I feel like something has really shifted in me, and I feel really in like the best place, and I just want to like change it up.
0: Yeah.
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0: It's Backstage Country. I'm Elena. We got Carly Pierce co-hosting with me this week. And Carly, there's a lot going on in your life. Obviously, the new music, which we talked a lot about. But I always find it hilarious just like seeing what news cycles will latch onto. And recently, they ran with this story of, you know, I'm content not having kids. Do you remember the last news story that like they latched onto that you weren't expecting?
1: What do... I feel like they're always random for
0: right?
1: me. Like, they're like dumb. And I'm like, huh. Okay. And it's always funny, like, on social media, I can say, you know, my videos never go viral for, like, my music. Mm-hmm. They go viral for me pointing hair extension out on stage, falling on stage, you know, getting this close to Riley Green. It's
0: right.
1: just funny. Like, people are just, it's hilarious.
0: Do you actually have fun with that, though? Like,
1: I love it.
0: Yeah.
1: When that hair extension came out of my hair, I was looking around, I was like, is Sydney filming? Like, I was like, you cannot fabricate what this is about to do. And I was right.
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Hey, it's Carly Pierce. 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Playing.

I'm Carly Pierce, your backstage country host this week, featuring cuts from my just-released album, Honest Woman. And coming up, the story behind my current single with Riley Green, If I Don't Leave, I'm Gonna Stay.

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1: It's Backstage Country. We've got Carly Pearce here. I'm so excited that you're here, that we can talk about all this new music. It's finally out there. It's not just yours anymore.
2: Thank the Lord.
1: I know. I bet that's got to be such a relief.
2: Yes.
1: And one of these, your collaboration with Riley Green, I mean, that had to have been a relief even just earlier this year when you announced that it was him that you were going to be teaming up with.
2: So excited.
1: Because what a secret to keep. I mean, how long did you keep that in your back pocket?
2: This was one of the last songs that we recorded for the album.
1: Oh.
2: So I didn't have to wait that long on this one. But I was so excited and couldn't wait for people to hear it because I think it's a really special duet.
1: Did you always want it to be a feature? Like it was always a duet?
2: Mm-hmm. I did. And again, people ask me all the time, like, how do you pick your duet partners? Mm-hmm. I just had this feeling that he was the right voice. I could hear him singing it. I sent it to him and he immediately said he was in.
1: So being able to see the immediate success that this song has seen and people just salivating over it. I mean, the video alone and then the song, we get requests for it all the time. Just what is it like watching this in real time and the success of this song?
2: It's fun. I mean, getting to kind of have an idea in your head and watch it come to life and it kind of exceed what you hoped for is really a fun thing. And I'm such a fan of other artists. So getting to collaborate and tell stories that you need kind of two people to tell is so fun.
1: Yeah. You tell the story, like I said, in the video as well.
2: Mm-hmm.
1: You know, we were all freaking out. We're like, oh my God, it's so steamy. It's just a beautiful video.
2: Thank you.
1: But how did your mans feel about watching this video?
2: I feel like that's always the question of the hour.
1: Right? I mean, I'm curious.
2: I mean, to be honest, no pun intended, he didn't love it because he's a man. I always say, like, if he was a country artist and he was like, I'm going to go do this video with Ella, I'd be like, no, you're not.
1: Yeah.
2: No, you are not. But he's such a cheerleader for me.
1: Wow.
2: And he was as supportive as he could be through that, but he was ready for it to be over.
1: Did he watch it?
2: He watched the video once. Everybody in my life, right now, he watched it once and he said, you did a really good job. I don't really want to see it again.
1: Let me erase that from my memory. Let's Men in Black that.
2: Exactly. He's like, we're good. I don't really want to talk about it again. That was fine. Okay, bye.
1: Perfect.
2: Yeah.
1: Good for him. Will you go ahead and introduce this song? Because I want to hear it over and over again.
2: Yes. Hey, it's Carly Pearce. And this is If I Don't Leave, I'm Gonna Stay, featuring Riley Green off of my new album, Honest Woman, on Backstage Country.

0: This is Carly Pierce, your co-host of Backstage Country this week. More coming up next.
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0: It's Backstage Country. I'm Elena. We got Carly Pierce here all week talking about all kinds of stuff, including the new album, Honest Women. Carly, the word vulnerable is being used, like, I mean, so much around this album. And I feel like it's always been used for you. I mean, you've, over the last decade, been very vulnerable with all of us as fans and through your music and everything.
1: Yeah.
0: I mean, I feel like that is something that made me such a fan from the beginning, is the fact that you've always been so open. And it's gone, like, your fans have been able to grow up with you.
1: I know.
0: Which is what's really cool. I mean, like, I feel like I've grown up with you. Especially,
1: totally.
0: Like, gone through, like, all my 20s into 30s and, like, you know, have been able to relate through so much that you're going through. Mm-hmm. Is that the ultimate goal of yours, like, to be able to take us on that journey along with you?
1: Yes. Yeah. I think everybody's different, and I think what I have learned, people are not, like, walking up to me on the street being like, oh, I loved your outfit that you wore last night, or I saw that, like, you know, drama that you're in on social media, or mm-hmm. I heard your hit song on the radio. They're coming up to me and they're like, I played your song at my dad's funeral, or I got out of an abusive relationship because of your music, or you made me feel not alone. Like, my purpose, I didn't really ask for it. I didn't mean to do that. Like, I didn't mean to write all these songs like this, but I think my purpose is more about other people feeling less alone than anything else, which, great. Like, I wish that people could have the experience that I get to have every day, because it's a very, I feel sometimes like a therapist, and I am not
0: you are a lot of people's therapists, let's be honest.
1: But I'm always like, I take on people in meet and greets. It's heavy. Like, they come and they bring, it's heavy.
0: That's what I was just going to ask you, because you are only human when it comes down to it. And, like, you creating these projects, mm-hmm. like, you're also processing your own emotions. You're being your own therapist. You're doing all, you know, but that's a lot to take on. Mm-hmm. And I imagine you kind of said it, but, like, you get that a lot, like, the heaviness. How do you manage that?
1: It's hard. I mean, it's hard to be, I'm such an empath, and I think this career has caused me to be even more. Just when I look out in the crowd, I know who's hurting. I can see it now. And it's, again, I can't take their pain away, but I can at least make them feel seen. And I think listening to people's stories, it's like, you realize, I don't know, I think it's also made me, when I'm like, why isn't my song farther on the chart, or why are my likes on TikTok not this?
0: Yeah.
1: It's like a reality check of, like, look at, like, the impact that this song has made on this person, or look at what this person's carrying. Like, your problems are not it. Like, chill out.
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0: on Backstage Country along with this week's co-host Carly Pierce, and I want to talk more about this new concert residency situation you got going on. Now that you're going to be out there for really the next 2 months straight, I mean, this is every weekend. It's wild. What are you looking forward to aside from like being with everybody and being able to perform these songs, you know, really for the first time for the new album? What part of tour life are you looking forward to getting back into outside of that?
1: I'm excited to be in a city for more than 12 hours.
0: Yeah,
1: I'm excited
0: to be there
1: 2 days.
0: That's right.
1: You know, like we can set it all up and my crew can like go have a fun day in a city for once.
0: Yes.
1: That's a really special thing. People have no idea what it takes to be on the road. And I think about my crew. They don't see anything except a venue. And this will give them the opportunity to walk around or go do something. And for us, it's like just to be stationary. The life is so fast. And to be able to just like do the same thing twice in a row is like a gift.
0: I didn't really think about that. Yeah. That's going to be a whole game changer for you and the crew. Is there a place that you're most looking forward to because you've been wanting to do something in the city? Not for the crowd, but
1: I love New York. Yeah. I love Chicago.
0: That's where you're wrapping up, right?
1: Yes.
0: New York.
1: I love, again, I haven't really spent much time in Toronto. We're going to go up there. I'm always in and out, but then I can like actually go do something, you know, just like be a human being.
0: Yes. Yeah. I think that is also going to show probably in those shows.
1: Oh my God. It's going to be awesome.
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2: ABC News, I'm Dave Packer. As the war in Iran escalates, the Dow plunging more than 600 points Tuesday. Concerns over the rising price of oil getting the blame.
3: Oil prices now at a six-week high after the U.S. attacked multiple Iranian tankers over the weekend. Iran responded, threatening to impose new restrictions on ships outside the Strait of Hormuz. Americans paying the price at the pump.
2: ABC's Karen Hua. Federal investigators say they plan to interview the two surviving crew members from Sunday's deadly cargo plane crash in Miami that killed five people on the ground Wednesday. The Smithsonian says that Secretary Lonnie Bunch is stepping down from his position. The institution, after 7 years of leading the world's largest museum, education, and research complex, after the Smithsonian has faced repeated attacks from the Trump administration over displays and contexts, Bunch saying, quote, "I have fought for as long as I can." This is ABC News. Tens of thousands of Jeeps are being recalled.
1: Chrysler is recalling up to over 328,000 of various versions of its Jeep Grand Cherokees because the rear coil springs could detach from the vehicles while driving, which increases the risk of a crash, says the National Highway Traffic Safety Administration. The recall covers 2021 to 23 models. Stellantis, Chrysler's parent company, says it's not aware of any accidents. Owners will get notified and repairs will be free.
2: ABC's Chuck Sievertson. With the help of a drone and Good Samaritan, St. Paul police say an officer rescued a child with autism who wandered away from home and was struggling to get out of a pond. Stevie Wonder is hitting the road. Embarking on a Songs in the Key of Life performance 50th anniversary tour. The 25-time Grammy Award winner will perform the 1976 album in its entirety. Stops will include New York, Chicago, D.C., and Detroit. Tickets on sale this week. Dave Packer, ABC News.
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6: Slight chance of thunderstorms overnight. Otherwise, mainly cloudy skies expected. Lows dip down to about 65. Winds out of the northwest around 5 miles per hour. Daytime highs approaching 82. Wednesday, a mix of clouds and sun with fog at times early. Lows dip down to about 56. Wednesday night, mainly clear skies. Daytime highs approaching 82. Thursday, under clear skies. 89 Friday. Right now, 73.

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0: chance of thunderstorms. Overnight, otherwise, mainly cloudy skies expected. Lows dip down to about 65. Winds out of the northwest, around 5 miles per hour. Daytime highs approaching 82. Wednesday, a mix of clouds and sun with fog at times early. Lows dip down to about 56. Wednesday night, mainly clear skies. Daytime highs approaching 82. Thursday, under clear skies. 89, Friday. Right now, 73.
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1: ABC News, I'm Dave Packer. Growing fallout from failed trade talks with Canada. Prime Minister Mark Carney has now imposed tariffs on about $20 billion of American goods impacting 700 products. Everything from steel to aluminum to cheese after President Trump initially put in steep tariffs on Canadian goods. ABC's Elizabeth Schulze.
2: We have seen multiple Canadian provinces ban the import of American liquor, of spirits. And this was really a way for Canadian provinces to say, we just don't agree with what President Trump is doing.
1: And in response to this, the White House now says the U.S. will be banning dairy products, most alcoholic beverages, and motorcycles from Canada. CENTCOM confirms the U.S. attacked five Iranian tankers in response to attempted missile attacks on a U.S. Navy warship. ABC News projects U.S. Senator John Sununu, one-time senator. He wins the New Hampshire Republican primary for U.S. Senate, wants a seat back, and will face Democratic Congressman Chris Pappas in November. This is ABC News. For decades now, travelers have been limited on the liquids they can bring past security, but that could be changing.
3: TSA is considering letting pre-check members take water bottles through security. Administrator David Cummins says this is due to the agency's 3D bag screening tech.
4: It does have the ability to detect whether that's water in the bottle or not. And so we are going to be considering how we might introduce the ability to keep your water bottles through a pre-check lane in the coming months.
3: Cummins reiterated,
4: it would just be for the vetted pre-check population, and it would be just water bottles.
3: Claire McMichael, ABC News.
1: The National Park Service says it expects to restore a water supply in the Grand Canyon in weeks, not months, as feared, saying deadly flash flooding didn't damage most of a near-complete pipeline. The driveway of a Malibu mansion owned by Nicolas Cage collapsed Tuesday, opening up a giant hole in front of the house. Dave Packer, ABC News.
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7: Slight chance of thunderstorms overnight. Otherwise, mainly cloudy skies expected. Lows dip down to about 65. Winds out of the northeast around 5 miles per hour. Daytime highs approaching 81. Wednesday, a mix of clouds and sun with fog at times early. Lows level off around 56. Wednesday night, mainly clear skies. Ample sunshine expected Thursday, with daytime highs approaching 82. 89 Friday. Right now, 72.

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0: slight chance of thunderstorms overnight. Otherwise, mainly cloudy skies expected. Lows dip down to about 65. Winds out of the northeast around 5 miles per hour. Daytime highs approaching 81. Wednesday, a mix of clouds and sun with fog at times early. Lows level off around 56. Wednesday night, mainly clear skies. Ample sunshine expected Thursday with daytime highs approaching 82. 89 Friday. Right now, 72.
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2: ABC News. I'm Dave Packer. As the war in Iran escalates, the Dow plunging more than 600 points Tuesday. Concerns over the rising price of oil getting the blame.
3: Oil prices now at a six-week high after the U.S. attacked multiple Iranian tankers over the weekend. Iran responded, threatening to impose new restrictions on ships outside the Strait of Hormuz. Americans paying the price at the pump.
2: ABC's Karen Hua. Federal investigators say they plan to interview the two surviving crew members from Sunday's deadly cargo plane crash in Miami that killed five people on the ground Wednesday.

0: Tuesday. The Smithsonian says that Secretary Lonnie Bunch is stepping down from his position. The institution, after 7 years of leading the world's largest museum, education, and research complex, after the Smithsonian has faced repeated attacks from the Trump administration over displays and contexts, Bunch saying, quote, "I have fought for as long as I can." This is ABC News. Tens of thousands of Jeeps are being recalled.
1: Chrysler is recalling up to over 328,000 of various versions of its Jeep Grand Cherokees because the rear coil springs could detach from the vehicles while driving, which increases the risk of a crash, says the National Highway Traffic Safety Administration. The recall covers 2021 to 23 models. Stellantis, Chrysler's parent company, says it's not aware of any accidents. Owners will get notified and repairs will be free.
0: ABC's Chuck Sievertson. With the help of a drone and Good Samaritan, St. Paul police say an officer rescued a child with autism who wandered away from home and was struggling to get out of a pond. Stevie Wonder is hitting the road. Isn't she lovely? Embarking on a Songs in the Key of Life performance, 50th anniversary tour. The 25-time Grammy Award winner will perform the 1976 album in its entirety. Stops will include New York, Chicago, D.C., and Detroit. Tickets on sale this week. Dave Packer, ABC News.
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4: Slight chance of thunderstorms overnight. Otherwise, mainly cloudy skies expected. Lows dip down to about 65. Winds out of the northeast around 5 miles per hour. Daytime highs approaching 81. Wednesday, a mix of clouds and sun with fog at times early. Lows level off around 56. Wednesday night, mainly clear skies. Ample sunshine expected Thursday with daytime highs approaching 82. 89 Friday. Right now, 71.

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0: Slight chance of thunderstorms overnight. Otherwise, mainly cloudy skies expected. Lows dip down to about 65. Winds out of the northeast around 5 miles per hour. Daytime highs approaching 81. Wednesday, a mix of clouds and sun with fog at times early. Lows level off around 56. Wednesday night, mainly clear skies. Ample sunshine expected Thursday with daytime highs approaching 82. 89 Friday. Right now, 71.
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1: ABC News, I'm Dave Packer. Growing fallout from failed trade talks with Canada. Prime Minister Mark Carney has now imposed tariffs on about $20 billion of American goods impacting 700 products. Everything from steel to aluminum to cheese after President Trump initially put in steep tariffs on Canadian goods. ABC's Elizabeth Schulze.
2: We have seen multiple Canadian provinces ban the import of American liquor, of spirits. And this was really a way for Canadian provinces to say, we just don't agree with what President Trump is doing.
1: And in response to this, the White House now says the U.S. will be banning dairy products, most alcoholic beverages, and motorcycles from Canada. CENTCOM confirms the U.S. attacked five Iranian tankers in response to attempted missile attacks on a U.S. Navy warship. ABC News projects U.S. Senator John Sununu, one-time senator. He wins the New Hampshire Republican primary for U.S. Senate, wants a seat back, and will face Democratic Congressman Chris Pappas in November. This is ABC News. For decades now, travelers have been limited on the liquids they could bring past security, but that could be changing.
3: TSA is considering letting pre-check members take water bottles through security. Administrator David Cummins says this is due to the agency's 3D bag screening tech.
4: It does have the ability to detect whether that's water in the bottle or not. And so we are going to be considering how we might introduce the ability to keep your water bottles through a pre-check lane in the coming months.
3: Cummins reiterated,
4: it would just be for the vetted pre-check population, and it would be just water bottles.
3: Claire McMichael, ABC News.
1: The National Park Service says it expects to restore a water supply in the Grand Canyon in weeks, not months, as feared, saying deadly flash flooding didn't damage most of a near-complete pipeline. The driveway of a Malibu mansion owned by Nicolas Cage collapsed Tuesday, opening up a giant hole in front of the house. Dave Packer, ABC News.
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7: Slight chance of thunderstorms overnight. Otherwise, mainly cloudy skies expected. Lows dip down to about 65. Winds out of the northeast around 5 miles per hour. Daytime highs approaching 81. Wednesday, a mix of clouds and sun with fog at times early. Lows level off around 56. Wednesday night, mainly clear skies. Ample sunshine expected Thursday, with daytime highs approaching 82. 89 Friday. Right now, it's 70 degrees.

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0: slight chance of thunderstorms overnight. Otherwise, mainly cloudy skies expected. Lows dip down to about 65. Winds out of the northeast, around 5 miles per hour. Daytime highs approaching 81. Wednesday, a mix of clouds and sun with fog at times early. Lows level off around 56. Wednesday night, mainly clear skies. Ample sunshine expected Thursday, with daytime highs approaching 82. 89 Friday. Right now, it's 70 degrees.
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1: Chrysler is recalling up to
2: ABC News. I'm Dave Packer. As the war in Iran escalates, the Dow plunging more than 600 points Tuesday. Concerns over the rising price of oil getting the blame.
3: Oil prices now at a six-week high after the U.S. attacked multiple Iranian tankers over the weekend. Iran responded, threatening to impose new restrictions on ships outside the Strait of Hormuz. Americans paying the price at the pump.
2: ABC's Karen Hua. Federal investigators say they plan to interview the two surviving crew members from Sunday's deadly cargo plane crash in Miami that killed five people on the ground Wednesday. The Smithsonian says that Secretary Lonnie Bunch is stepping down from his position. The institution, after 7 years of leading the world's largest museum, education, and research complex, after the Smithsonian has faced repeated attacks from the Trump administration over displays and contexts, Bunch saying, quote, I have fought for as long as I can. This is ABC News. Tens of thousands of Jeeps are being recalled.
1: Chrysler is recalling up to over 328,000 of various versions of its Jeep Grand Cherokees because the rear coil springs could detach from the vehicles while driving, which increases the risk of a crash, says the National Highway Traffic Safety Administration. The recall covers 2021 to 23 models. Stellantis, Chrysler's parent company, says it's not aware of any accidents. Owners will get notified and repairs will be free.
2: ABC's Chuck Sievertson. With the help of a drone and Good Samaritan, St. Paul police say an officer rescued a child with autism who wandered away from home and was struggling to get out of a pond. Stevie Wonder is hitting the road. Embarking on a Songs in the Key of Life performance 50th anniversary tour. The 25-time Grammy Award winner will perform the 1976 album in its entirety. Stops will include New York, Chicago, D.C., and Detroit. Tickets on sale this week. Dave Packer, ABC News.
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2: Cloudy skies overnight with lows around 65. Winds out of the northwest around 5 miles per hour. Daytime highs approaching 81. Wednesday, a blend of clouds and sun with fog at times early. Wednesday night, lows around 56. Highs level off around 82. Thursday, under clear skies. 89 Friday. Taking a look at the extended forecast, 75 Saturday, 72 Sunday, and 74 on Monday. Right now, it's 68 degrees.

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0: cloudy skies overnight with lows around 65. Winds out of the northwest around 5 miles per hour. Daytime highs approaching 81. Wednesday, a blend of clouds and sun with fog at times early. Wednesday night, lows around 56. Highs level off around 82. Thursday, under clear skies. 89 Friday. Taking a look at the extended forecast, 75 Saturday, 72 Sunday, and 74 on Monday. Right now, it's 68 degrees.
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1: ABC News, I'm Sherry Preston. The price of oil once again surpassing $100 a barrel after attacks on oil facilities and ships in the Middle East threatens to further stretch the supply chain of energy amid the U.S.-Iran war. A key finding of the crash, that Amazon cargo jet that skidded off the runway in Miami, killing five. Here's ABC's Michael Meese.
2: Investigators revealing there's no indication that the pilots ever deployed a key braking system on the plane or the thrust reversers. The pilots reportedly had 10,000 hours of combined flight experience, but experts say the plane, with heavy winds reported at the time, appeared to hover over the runway. It's unclear why the pilots were going so fast and why they didn't abort the landing and go around and try again.
1: The U.S. banning the import of some dairy products, booze, and motorcycles from Canada, part of the trade war that shows little sign of cooling. In another set of primaries, Republican John Sununu and Democrat Chris Pappas competing for an open Senate seat in New Hampshire. This is ABC News.
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2: Daytime highs approaching 81, with fog and spots early today under partly cloudy skies. Winds out of the north, 5 to 10 miles per hour. Mainly clear skies. Tonight, lows dip down to about 56. Ample sunshine expected. Tomorrow, daytime highs approaching 82. Upper 80s, Friday, mid-70s, Saturday, with a slight chance for showers. Looking at the long range, 72, Sunday, 74, Monday, and 73 on Tuesday. Currently, it's 66 degrees.

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0: Yes, I am.
1: Daytime highs approaching 81, with fog and spots early today under partly cloudy skies. Winds out of the north, 5 to 10 miles per hour. Mainly clear skies. Tonight, lows dip down to about 56. Ample sunshine expected. Tomorrow, daytime highs approaching 82. Upper 80s. Friday, mid-70s. Saturday, with a slight chance for showers. Looking at the long range, 72. Sunday, 74. Monday, and 73 on Tuesday. Currently, 66.
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0: Preston. Oil prices on the rise again. Brent crude topping $100 a barrel this morning amid the back-and-forth attacks in the Middle East. President Trump adding to the trade war with Canada, now ordering bans later this month on some dairy products, most Canadian-made alcohol and motorcycles built there. This comes after Canada put its own retaliatory tariffs in place. The NTSB is set to interview the pilots of the Amazon cargo jet that shot off the runway in Miami, killing five people. This is investigator Chi-Hoon Shin.
1: 30 seconds before the end of the recording, the nose landing gear and the right main landing gear touched down, and ground speed was 158 knots.
0: There are questions about why braking systems were apparently not engaged. Hurricane Lowell moving away from Hawaii now, but leaving behind thousands of power outages. It also destroyed roads and wrecked homes in the western part of the state. This is ABC News.
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5: On July 15th, a driver was pulled over for speeding, traveling at 60 miles per hour in a 35 mile per hour zone. During the traffic stop, the driver possessed only an Israeli international driver's license. Since he did not have a valid operator's license, he was cited for speeding and for not having a license, and his vehicle was towed. During a search of the vehicle, David City police officers discovered several suspicious items, including a machine for making vehicle keys, programming equipment to reprogram vehicle keys, a box of unprogrammed automobile keys, lockpick sets, and other key-making tools. Because the driver was from Israel, agents from Homeland Security visited the David City Police Department to speak with the driver, who was ultimately released by them. It was revealed that this case might be part of a nationwide investigation into vehicle thefts involving similar equipment used to steal vehicles without a key. David City Police effectively identified inconsistencies in the driver's statements and recognized that the equipment found in the vehicle was not typical for most individuals to possess.
6: Daytime highs approaching 81, with fog and spots early today under partly cloudy skies. Winds out of the north, 5 to 10 miles per hour. Mainly clear skies. Tonight, lows dip down to about 56. Ample sunshine expected. Tomorrow, daytime highs approaching 82. Upper 80s, Friday, mid-70s, Saturday, with a slight chance for showers. Looking at the long range, 72, Sunday, 74, Monday, and 73 on Tuesday. Right now, 66.

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0: Daniel.
1: Daytime highs approaching 81 with fog and spots early today under partly cloudy skies. Winds out of the north, 5 to 10 miles per hour. Mainly clear skies. Tonight, lows

0: dip down to about 56. Ample sunshine expected. Tomorrow, daytime highs approaching 82. Upper 80s. Friday, mid-70s. Saturday, with a slight chance for showers. Looking at the long range, 72. Sunday, 74. Monday, and 73 on Tuesday. Right now, 66.
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1: ABC News, I'm Sherry Preston. A lot of questions in store soon for the pilots in the cockpit of that Amazon cargo jet that shot past the end of the runway in Miami, hitting a van and killing five people. NTSB Chair Jennifer Homendy.
2: We'll have to interview the crew. We'll have to interview others. We're going to want to talk to crew members of flights that may have landed prior to this flight.
1: The crew of that Amazon jet expected to be interviewed today. Later, we're expecting to hear the audio from the cockpit voice recorder. A major question, why a key braking system was not deployed during landing. Fighting in the Middle East, pushing oil prices back up again. Brent crude this morning trading above $100 a barrel for the first time since late July. President Trump ordering a ban on imports of some dairy Canadian products and most of the alcohol made in Canada, the move the latest in the trade war that has seen both sides hike tariffs since the breakdown of talks. This is ABC News.
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6: On July 15th, a driver was pulled over for speeding, traveling at 60 miles per hour in a 35 mile per hour zone. During the traffic stop, the driver possessed only an Israeli international driver's license. Since he did not have a valid operator's license, he was cited for speeding and for not having a license, and his vehicle was towed. During a search of the vehicle, David City police officers discovered several suspicious items, including a machine for making vehicle keys, programming equipment to reprogram vehicle keys, a box of unprogrammed automobile keys, lockpick sets, and other key-making tools. Because the driver was from Israel, agents from Homeland Security visited the David City Police Department to speak with the driver, who was ultimately released by them. It was revealed that this case might be part of a nationwide investigation into vehicle thefts involving similar equipment used to steal vehicles without a key. David City Police effectively identified inconsistencies in the driver's statements and recognized that the equipment found in the vehicle was not typical for most individuals to possess.
7: Mainly clear skies develop with fog and spots early today, with daytime highs approaching 81. Northerly winds 5 to 10 miles per hour. Lows dip down to about 56. Tonight, mainly clear skies. Bright sunshine expected. Tomorrow, high temperatures reach up to 82. Upper 80s. Friday, turning much cooler. Saturday, with highs in the mid-70s and showers. A peek at the extended shows, 72, Sunday, 74, Monday, and 73 on Tuesday. Currently, it's 66 degrees.

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0: Mainly clear skies develop with fog and spots early today, with daytime highs approaching 81. Northerly winds 5 to 10 miles per hour. Lows dip down to about 56. Tonight, mainly clear skies. Bright sunshine expected. Tomorrow, high temperatures reach up to 82. Upper 80s. Friday, turning much cooler. Saturday, with highs in the mid-70s and showers. A peek at the extended shows, 72 Sunday, 74 Monday, and 73 on Tuesday. Currently, it's 66 degrees.
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2: Positioning is underway as Friday brings us the WASDE report. You're listening to the American Ag Network. Good morning. I'm Susan Littlefield. Now, looking at the corn and the soybean trades, they're waiting for this release of the WASDE data in the monthly report. Private estimates are already circulating ahead of the report. Larger crop sizes appear to be the theme. Outside markets are underpinning the farm markets, namely crude oil, which reached $100 a barrel for the first time since July earlier today. Private analyst firm StoneX has raised its U.S. corn crop estimate to 16.2 billion bushels and soybeans to 4.5 billion. As analysts also expect USDA to tighten new crop U.S. corn and soybean ending stocks in the WASDE report come Friday. China's Dalian Exchange November corn is down 0.22%, November beans up 0.65%, January soybean meal is down 0.53%, and the November Malaysian palm oil was down 0.18%. This is the American Ag Network.
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2: Let's take a look at those overnight trade numbers where we've got some green on the screen. December corn, quarter to the plus, 533 and three quarters. March, 549 and a quarter, up a quarter. November beans, up 1 3/4, 1318. And January, 1333 and three quarters, up 1 3/4. Soybean meal, October, 344.40, up 110. December, 5110, up 130. Oil, October, 7032, that's up 10. December, up 10 at 7080. Chicago wheat, December, 754, up 7. March, up 8 at 769.5. Kansas City, December, 826, up 7, and March, up 8 at 839.25. Finally, looking at Minneapolis, December, 762.25, up 8.25. March is at 780, up 8. That's a look to what's been happening in the market trade. Of course, more market information, news, weather, and more at your fingertips. 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

0: Columbus High's volleyball team was swept at Lincoln North Star last night. The Navigators beat the Discoverers 25-16, 25-18, 25-12. Brandlin Gentile had 9 kills for CHS, which has lost 5 straight matches, slipping to 1-6. Columbus will compete in the Bellevue East Invitational this Friday and Saturday. Lakeview volleyball posted a sweep at York last night. The Vikings winning 25-19, 25-15, 25-20. Callie Helms had a team-high 13 kills for Lakeview, which won its third straight match to improve to 4-3. The Vikings will play in the Boone Central Invite on Saturday. Meanwhile, SCOTUS rallied to defeat Omaha Westview 3-1 at the Dowd Activity Center. The Shamrocks prevailing 19-25, 25-13, 25-9, 25-20. SCOTUS is 3-3 and visits rival Aquinas Catholic next Tuesday. In area volleyball results, Archangels Catholic topped Newman Grove St. Edward 2-0 and beat Burwell 2-1. Cross County was swept by BDS. Central City swept Wood River. Clarkson over West Point Beamer 2-0 and got by Wisner Pilger 2-1. East Butler beat Palmer 2-1 but fell to Shelby Rising City 2-0. The Huskies also downed Palmer in 2 sets. David City was swept by Seward. Humphrey Lindsay was swept by GACC. Howells Dodge over TCNE 2-0 and beat Pender 2-1. Osceola swept Cedar Bluffs and Riverside beat Grand Island Lutheran 2-0 and won 2-1 over Elba. CCC's volleyball team swept Southeastern CC last night at the Raider Fieldhouse. Central won 25-18, 25-12, 25-17. Chloe Henn had 10 kills, and Brooklyn Gideon had 6 service aces for the Raiders. CCC upped its record to 9-2, 3-0 in conference action. Central will play 3 matches in Cedar Rapids, Iowa tomorrow and Friday. The Columbus Softball Club rallied from a 5-1 deficit after 3 innings to record a 15-6 win in 6 innings at Lincoln Northwest Tuesday evening. The Discoverers were down 6-5 entering the top of the 6th when they erupted for 10 runs. Kirsten Nicolite was 2-for-4 with 4 RBIs and a run, and Olivia Schaefer was 3-for-5 with 1 RBI and 2 runs for CHS. Columbus's second straight win upped its record to 3-9. The Discoverers visit Lincoln Standing Bear tomorrow. And in college soccer, Creighton's men jumped 11 spots to number 12 in Tuesday's United Soccer Coaches Poll. The Blue Jays are 5-0-1 in the season. Meanwhile, the CCC men's soccer squad will host Iowa Western this evening. Kickoff is set for 6 p.m. That's sports. I'm Kevin McNabb.
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1: ABC News, I'm Sherry Preston. Oil prices back up to about $100 a barrel as the U.S. and Iran trade attacks in the Middle East once again. ABC's Mary Bruce is at the White House.
2: The U.S. overnight hitting five Iranian oil tankers, saying the strikes are in response to Iran shooting at American warships. Iran then firing at a U.S. base in Jordan, which the U.S. says was ineffective. This war is now in its seventh month, and the president says Iran is being, quote, punished greatly, but Iran shows no signs of backing down.
1: NTSB investigators are set today to talk to the pilots of that Amazon cargo jet that raced past the end of the runway in Miami, hitting several cars. Five people were killed. Data from the plane's black boxes show a key braking system was not engaged. Hurricane Lowell leaving behind thousands of power outages and washed out roads in western Hawaii. Apple today is set to unveil its newest slate of iPhones in the first big event since John Ternus took over as CEO. Widely expected a foldable phone. This is ABC News.
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6: On July 15th, a driver was pulled over for speeding, traveling at 60 miles per hour in a 35 mile per hour zone. During the traffic stop, the driver possessed only an Israeli international driver's license. Since he did not have a valid operator's license, he was cited for speeding and for not having a license, and his vehicle was towed. During a search of the vehicle, David City police officers discovered several suspicious items, including a machine for making vehicle keys, programming equipment to reprogram vehicle keys, a box of unprogrammed automobile keys, lockpick sets, and other key-making tools. Because the driver was from Israel, agents from Homeland Security visited the David City Police Department to speak with the driver, who was ultimately released by them. It was revealed that this case might be part of a nationwide investigation into vehicle thefts involving similar equipment used to steal vehicles without a key. David City Police effectively identified inconsistencies in the driver's statements and recognized that the equipment found in the vehicle was not typical for most individuals to possess.
7: Mainly clear skies today, with daytime highs approaching 81. Winds out of the north, 5 to 10 miles per hour. Lows level off around 56. Tonight, mainly clear skies. 82 tomorrow. Upper 80s, Friday, mid-70s, Saturday. Taking a look at the extended forecast, 80 Sunday, 78 Monday, and 72 on Tuesday. Once again, highs reach 81 today. We should dip to 56 tonight, a high of 82 tomorrow. Right now, 67.

0: Well, good Wednesday morning, everybody. 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The Darwin Balloon Estate Sale in Highmore, South Dakota is today. 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They will sell two Case IH 8120 combines, plus 12 row 30 corn heads and MacDon 40-foot draper heads. 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Yvonne Trucking from Arlington, Nebraska will sell a 2016 Freightliner and a 2012 Freightliner day cab semi-truck tractors. 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

0: Mainly clear skies today, with daytime highs approaching 81. Winds out of the north, 5 to 10 miles per hour. Lows level off around 56. Tonight, mainly clear skies. 82 tomorrow. Upper 80s, Friday, mid-70s, Saturday. Taking a look at the extended forecast, 80 Sunday, 78 Monday, and 72 on Tuesday. Once again, highs reach 81 today. We should dip to 56 tonight, a high of 82 tomorrow. Right now, 67.
1: Talk about improving the lives of show pigs through biosecurity. You're listening to the American Ag Network. I'm Susan Littlefield with the news of agriculture. A biosecurity plan is critical for pig exhibitors frequently traveling. And Clay Parrish, manager of show pig industry relations with the National Pork Board, says one of the best steps exhibitors can take, establishing a strong veterinary client-patient relationship, or VCPR.
2: Not only when you have an issue will you know who to call, but you can mitigate so many issues with a good VCPR before that issue may even come to fruition. So the number one recommendation I always tell exhibitors and producers in the show pig industry is have a good VCPR. If you don't have one, make sure to reach out and create that VCPR, because the veterinarian is going to want to help you as much as you're going to need their help.
1: And he emphasizes the importance of cleaning and disinfecting the trailer far from your barns and pigs. That avoids bringing pathogens back to the herd.
2: Make sure we're disinfecting our trailer. Don't co-mingle, whether it's those shavings that are in the trailer or those clothes that we wore at the show and in the truck. Make sure we're not taking that into the barn at home. Most exhibitors probably have more pigs in the barn that they may be taking into a fall show or into a show this winter. Or maybe they just got some weanling pigs in that they just bought for their winter show series. So just make sure as we co-mingle, we are not taking and cross-contaminating.
1: And the producer-led National Swine Health Strategy recognizes the health and biosecurity challenges faced by producers and exhibitors across the swine industry.
2: PERS, PED. You know, those diseases that we already have, those are a struggle just as much as the foreign animal disease. And those are scary, too. And I think it's very important that we continue to worry about those. The solution may be different between a commercial hog farmer and a show pig farmer. The problems still remain the same.
1: We'll have more news after this on the American Ag Network.
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1: Extreme heat remains a major agricultural issue across a large portion of the Corn Belt, as those heat warnings extended from Nebraska and Kansas through Illinois and toward Ohio, with heat indexes expected to reach 105 to 110 in some areas. World Ag Outlook Board Chair Mark Jekinowski says USDA September crop production forecast could reflect that impact of extreme heat.
4: Crop conditions have been kind of starting to decrease, sliding a little bit lower this past week or two. So that is going to make this new data that we get for the September WASDE even more interesting, even more important to see if those latest objective yield surveys support this general view out in the market that the crop might not be quite as large as we expected earlier in the year, just because of some of the more recent weather patterns, hot and dry in the west, maybe some excessive rain in the east. So we'll see how all of that shakes out.
1: WASDE report comes out on Friday. This is the American Ag Network.
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1: ABC News, I'm Sherry Preston. Oil prices pushing back over $100 a barrel for Brent crude this morning after renewed attacks from both Iran and the United States. In Washington, ABC's Karen Waugh.
2: New video from the Pentagon shows an Iranian oil tanker going down in the Gulf of Oman, one of five the U.S. says it destroyed yesterday after Iran fired missiles at a Navy warship. The missiles missed. The Pentagon says it's now targeting Iran's oil money, not just its military.
1: NTSB investigators today are expected to interview the pilots of that Amazon cargo jet that overshot the runway in Miami, killing five people when it hit a van. Later, the NTSB is expected to release audio from the cockpit voice recorder. Republicans from around the country are headed for Dallas for the start of the GOP's first ever midterm convention. It starts this afternoon with dozens of speakers in the lineup over 2 days, and President Trump will address both nights of the convention. This is ABC News.

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2: Mainly clear skies today, with daytime highs approaching 81. Winds out of the north, 5 to 10 miles per hour. Lows level off around 56. Tonight, mainly clear skies. 82 tomorrow. Upper 80s, Friday, mid-70s, Saturday. Taking a look at the extended forecast, 80 Sunday, 78 Monday, and 72 on Tuesday. Once again, highs reach 81 today. We should dip to 56 tonight, a high of 82 tomorrow. Right now, 67.

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0: Mainly clear skies today with daytime highs approaching 81. Winds out of the north, 5 to 10 miles per hour. Lows level off around 56. Tonight, mainly clear skies. 82 tomorrow. Upper 80s, Friday, mid-70s, Saturday. Taking a look at the extended forecast, 80 Sunday, 78 Monday, and 72 on Tuesday. Once again, highs reach 81 today. We should dip to 56 tonight, a high of 82 tomorrow. Right now, it's 68 degrees.
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2: Mixed action early in the market trade. You're listening to the American Ag Network. I'm Jesse Allen with this market update. Also, take a look at early action on this Wednesday. Mixed in the grains and oil seeds, a couple of cents either side of unchanged. While we're keeping our eyes on what's happening in the Middle East and the Black Sea region, as we see nearby Brent crude oil futures breaking above $100 for the first time in over 6 weeks amid fresh escalations targeting energy assets in both the Middle East and the Black Sea region. Meantime, West Texas Intermediate crude is up almost $3 a barrel early, $95.96, while diesel prices continue to stay at record high levels. Definitely keeping our eyes on this energy sector overall amid what is happening in the Middle East with U.S. and Iranian tensions, and in the Black Sea region in the Russia-Ukraine war. Russia striking a key Ukraine-Black Sea port for commodity shipment here overnight. U.S. corn ratings fell slightly in the weekly crop progress report, now 56% good to excellent. Harvest is underway as well. USDA says that national corn harvest is 5% complete. Also, the first U.S. winter wheat planting progress of the year was published yesterday afternoon. USDA says the crop 2% planted. That's no surprise given the heat wave and lack of soil moisture across the South, giving us a slow start to winter wheat planting. This is the American Ag Network.
3: It's time again for the Nebraska Corn Minute. I'm Susan Littlefield. Fourth graders headed to Lincoln get the opportunity to have lunch with some ag ambassadors. It's all through the Nebraska Ag Sack Lunch Program, as Ginger Yelenik explains.
4: Opportunity to connect with a lot of urban students. So students who don't have this exposure anywhere else throughout their school year, actually getting to watch them listen to these university students talk about the food that's in that lunch that they're eating and relate it to individual producers and farmers in our state is really cool to kind of see as they start to realize, oh, when I go to get a gallon of milk at the store, there's actually a farmer or producer behind that gallon of milk. It doesn't just come from the store. They start to understand where that actually comes from and where it's produced.
3: And for those fourth graders who can't come to Lincoln, Ginger says they do offer a virtual opportunity as well. And the Nebraska Ag Sack Lunch Program funded in part from the Nebraska Corn Board. This is a Nebraska Corn Minute.
2: In early trade, December corn down 3 1/4, 5.30 and a quarter. November beans down a half penny, 13.50 to 3 1/4. Chicago wheat, December down 6, 7.41. KC wheat, December down 4, 8.15. Spring wheat, December up a quarter penny, 7.54 and a quarter. October live cattle up 20, 217.22. Feeder cattle, September up 27, 329.15. October hogs down 90, 83.35. 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
1: ABC News, I'm Sherry Preston. The price of oil has surpassed $100 a barrel for the first time since July after the U.S. and Iran traded strikes again on ships in the Middle East. Brent crude jumping nearly 3%. The average price for gas now over $4.20 a gallon, according to AAA. Republicans gathering in Dallas for their first midterm convention. ABC Deputy Political Director Ben Siegel.
2: The Attorney General Todd Blanche, the president's former personal lawyer, will be speaking along with Secretary of Health and Human Services Robert Kennedy and some other officials from the administration. So that is maybe a departure from what we've seen in the past. But by and large, this is a rally for the president's most fervent supporters. He has told them to pretend that he is on the ballot this year, and this is an effort to really gin up that excitement.
1: The NTSB will today interview the pilot and co-pilot of the Amazon cargo plane that crashed in Miami, killing five people in a cleaning van. Apple's new CEO will unveil its latest generation of iPhones today, including possibly a foldable one. This is ABC News.

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2: 81 today, under clear skies. North winds, 8 to 15 miles per hour. Tonight, 56. Tomorrow, 82. High temperatures reach up to 88. Friday, under mainly clear skies. 76, Saturday. Taking a look at the extended forecast, 80, Sunday, 78, Monday, and 72 on Tuesday. Another look at the short range, we should top out at 81 today. Lows level off around 56 tonight. Highs reach 82 tomorrow. Right now, it's 70 degrees. And

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10: On a warm summer's evening, on a train bound for nowhere, I met up with a gambler. We were both too tired to sleep.

0: 81 today, under clear skies. North winds, 8 to 15 miles per hour. Tonight, 56. Tomorrow, 82. High temperatures reach up to 88. Friday, under mainly clear skies. 76. Saturday. Taking a look at the extended forecast, 80 Sunday, 78 Monday, and 72 on Tuesday. Another look at the short range, we should top out at 81 today, lows level off around 56 tonight, highs reach 82 tomorrow. Right now, it's 70 degrees.
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2: Markets have taken a drop this morning while crude oil surge continues. You're listening to the American Ag Network. Good morning. I'm Susan Littlefield. Mostly subdued action, lower prices in the grain complex overnight despite the surging crude oil price and the weaker dollar as the start of harvest and caution ahead of the Friday WASDE report. Corn, which has fallen each of the past 4 days, was down, falling to its lowest level in more than a week. Soybeans and wheat were both down slightly, but have traded within yesterday's range. That crude oil has risen six straight days and looks poised to make it seventh as prices surge to new three-month highs in the U.S. futures. That's the WTI. Meanwhile, Brent futures have hit the $100 mark, and the situation between U.S. and Iran is deteriorating once again as the U.S. destroyed four Iranian tankers in the Gulf of Oman and one near their Ireland yesterday following attempts on a strike on American warships. We'll look at numbers in a moment on the American Ag Network.
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2: December corn is down 5, 528 and a half. March, 543 and a half. Down 5 and a half. November beans, 1309 and a quarter. Trading down 7 as January, 1324 and a half, is down 7 and a half. Soybean meal October, 341.90, down 140. The oil October, 70.12, down 10. Chicago wheat December, 732, down 15. Kansas City December, 806 and three quarters, down 12 and a quarter. As Minneapolis December, 750 and a quarter, down 3. October live cattle down 70, 216.32. December 218.87, down 35. September feeders 328.45, down 42. October 324.90, down 55. October lean hogs 82.65, down 160. December 73.90, down 115. Class 3 milk for September, it's green, 16.15, up 4. So is October, up 19 at 16.38. 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
1: ABC News, I'm Sherry Preston. Oil prices on the rise again. Brent crude topping $101 a barrel this morning amid the back-and-forth attacks in the Middle East. President Trump adding to the trade war with Canada, now ordering bans later this month on some dairy products, most Canadian-made alcohol and motorcycles built there. This comes after Canada put its own retaliatory tariffs in place. A two-day gathering in Dallas opening today for the Republicans. It's a midterm convention. ABC's Jim Ryan with more.
2: Over the course of 12 hours from now until Thursday night, speakers will focus on Republican tax, immigration, and economic policies, with time tomorrow for an observance of the 25th anniversary of 9/11. President Trump was largely responsible for planning the event. He's the last to take the stage both nights.
1: The NTSB will today be interviewing the pilots of the Amazon cargo plane that skidded off the runway in Miami on Sunday, killing five people on the ground. Apple holding an event this afternoon at which it's expected to introduce the first foldable iPhone. This is ABC News.
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5: Mainly clear this afternoon, with daytime highs approaching 81. Winds out of the northeast, 8 to 15 miles per hour. Lows level off around 56. Tonight, mainly clear skies. High temperatures reach up to 82. Tomorrow, ample sunshine expected. High temperatures reach up to 88. Friday, under mainly sunny skies. 76, Saturday. Taking a look at the extended forecast, 80, Sunday, 78, Monday, and 72 on Tuesday. Right now, 74.

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0: miles per hour. Lows level off around 56. Tonight, mainly clear skies. High temperatures reach up to 82. Tomorrow, ample sunshine expected. High temperatures reach up to 88. Friday, under mainly sunny skies. 76, Saturday. Taking a look at the extended forecast, 80, Sunday, 78, Monday, and 72 on Tuesday. Right now, it's 76 degrees.
1: Beyond the geopolitic headlines that continue to weigh in, the market's focus is Friday's WASDE report. You're listening to the American Ag Network. Good morning. I'm Susan Littlefield. The next focus, a Bloomberg survey of analysts that find the average corn crop expectation at 15.777 billion bushels in a yield of 178.1 per acre. That would be down from USDA's estimate last month. Going into Friday's report, soybean futures have given no indication from a technical standpoint, but they have reached a top. However, a significant price high might not be far off, with harvest pressure set to build rapidly. Now, Bloomberg's analyst survey finds the average soybean crop estimate for Friday's report at 4.492 billion bushels on a yield of 52.4 per acre. Wheat buyers around the world appear to be stepping up purchasing efforts and seeking new sources amid the uncertainty of the Black Sea supply. Numbers after this on the American Ag Network.
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1: December corn 3/4 lower, 532 3/4. March 548 1/4 down 3/4. No beans, 1312 down 4 1/4. In January, 1328 1/4 down 3 3/4. Soybean meal, October, 341.40 down 190. Oil, October, 70.57 up 35. Chicago wheat, December, 740.5 down 6.5. Kansas City, December, 817 down 2. In Minneapolis, December, 4 1/4 higher, 758 1/4. October live cattle, 215.40 down 162. December, 218 down 122. September feeders are 327.32 down 155. October 323.45 down 2. October lean hogs 83.05 down 120. December 74.37 down 67. Class 3 milk, September 16.13 up 2. October 16.31 up 12. Let's look to the markets. 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
1: ABC News, I'm Wayne Cabot. Oil prices today just hit their highest all summer, 101 for Brent crude. And the fighting continues, and what the White House says is not a war. ABC's Karen Travers.
2: It was just last week when the vice president had said this was not a war because there was no back and forth active shooting. And the president affirmed that he felt the same way. And since then, we have seen multiple rounds of strikes between the U.S. and Iran. Iran retaliating after the U.S. has targeted Iran.
1: About Canada, the U.S. is now banning some Canadian alcohol, dairy, motorcycles, taxing mattresses, furniture, and some aluminum 50%. Maine Senator Susan Collins saying President Trump is underestimating the tariff's impact. She's among those skipping her party's midterm convention today in Dallas. Trump will be speaking both nights. About the Amazon cargo.

0: Jet that ran off the runway in Miami. Flight recorders indicate the pilots couldn't get the landing gear down in time and couldn't get the reverse thrusters going. This is ABC News. A foldable phone, huh? Apple is holding its annual iPhone event today.
1: For years, Apple has been rumored to have been working on a foldable version of the iPhone. And at Apple's event, which it's calling Surprise and Shine, we could get our first look at the new device. Leaks stemming from smartphone case manufacturers indicate the first foldable iPhone will open and close horizontally like a small notebook. Competitor Samsung is currently on the eighth generation of its Galaxy Z Fold device. Google and Huawei also have their own takes on that form factor. Mike Dubusky, ABC News.
0: Water bottles at the airports. The TSA is considering a rule that'll allow those with pre-check to carry the water bottles through security. They got new technology, apparently, that can scan the bottles and determine whether there really is water inside. TSA pre-check members will also get access to a program that lets them greet people at the gate. U.S. Open, Coco Gauff. In the quarterfinal match against Mira Andreeva, this year's French Open winner. Wayne Cabot, ABC News.
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5: On July 15th, a driver was pulled over for speeding, traveling at 60 miles per hour in a 35 mile per hour zone. During the traffic stop, the driver possessed only an Israeli international driver's license. Since he did not have a valid operator's license, he was cited for speeding and for not having a license, and his vehicle was towed. During a search of the vehicle, David City police officers discovered several suspicious items, including a machine for making vehicle keys, programming equipment to reprogram vehicle keys, a box of unprogrammed automobile keys, lockpick sets, and other key-making tools. Because the driver was from Israel, agents from Homeland Security visited the David City Police Department to speak with the driver, who was ultimately released by them. It was revealed that this case might be part of a nationwide investigation into vehicle thefts involving similar equipment used to steal vehicles without a key. David City Police effectively identified inconsistencies in the driver's statements and recognized that the equipment found in the vehicle was not typical for most individuals to possess.
6: Bright sunshine expected this afternoon, with daytime highs approaching 81. Winds out of the northeast, 8 to 15 miles per hour. Lows level off around 56. Tonight, mainly clear skies. High temperatures reach up to 82. Tomorrow, ample sunshine expected. Mainly clear skies Friday, with daytime highs approaching 88. 76 Saturday. Taking a look at the extended forecast, 80 Sunday, 78 Monday, and 72 on Tuesday. Right now, 74.

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2: Mostly lower in grain and livestock trade on Wednesday. This is the American Ag Network of Jesse Allen with this market update. And joining us now for market analysis, Arlen Suderman, Chief Commodities Economist at StoneX. Arlen, let's start with the latest StoneX customer survey. The numbers out yesterday afternoon for September. Walk us through some of those results and what you guys are seeing and hearing from customers related to what this yield potential could look like here this fall.
3: Absolutely. We ask our customers each month throughout the last half of the growing season, based on what you can see now, based on what you know now, what do you estimate the final yield to be in your area? And so obviously that changes from month to month, but this is the second month of the survey for this year. And it did come down 2 bushel to 182.9 bushels per acre for corn, stayed steady at 53 bushels per acre for soybeans. Now, that corn yield is still one of the higher ones that are being printed out there right now. The average trade guess from the surveys that came out ahead of the report is 178.2. So we're a good 4-plus bushels above that. There are some other private estimates out there that the funds subscribe to that I've seen that are 2-3 bushels above ours. So there is a huge range of expectations, better than 10 bushels per acre difference in range. That leaves us wide open for some big surprises in either direction as we go into Friday's report.
2: Well, obviously ahead of Friday's report, watching these grain markets closely, a bit of pressure here midweek, it looks like. Wheat leading the way down, moderate losses in beans and corn. What are you tracking across this grain complex here midday Wednesday?
3: A tremendous amount of uncertainty. We do know that USDA is going to be coming out with their numbers. No wheat production estimates on Friday. They'll wait until the small grain summer report on September 30th. To give their final wheat production estimates, but corn and soybeans definitely the case. Wheat still trading headlines out of the Black Sea. Will there be peace? Will there not? Will it continue to escalate? We really saw more escalation last night, but the money flow getting nervous across the ag commodities this morning and selling off. General weakness ahead of Friday's report. There have been a lot of them that have built some ownership there. And it's time to roll those positions now. They have to choose, okay, am I going to roll this position? Am I going to get out of it? And that's generally leading to some weakness.
2: All right, that's Arlen Suderman from StoneX here on the American Ag Network. I'm Jesse Allen.
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0: winds out of the northeast, 8 to 15 miles per hour. Lows level off around 56. Tonight, mainly clear skies. High temperatures reach up to 82. Tomorrow, ample sunshine expected. Mainly clear skies. Friday, with daytime highs approaching 88. 76, Saturday. Taking a look at the extended forecast, 80 Sunday, 78 Monday, and 72 on Tuesday. Currently, it's 76 degrees.
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1: Could we see drought relief begin throughout the winter months? You're listening to the American Ag Network of Jesse Allen with news of agriculture. Eric Snodgrass with Nutrien Ag Solutions joined us for our Market Talk weekly weather update on Tuesday and shared some thoughts on the potential El Nino bringing drought relief to dry areas of the country as we work through the winter months.
2: It's crazy to start talking about drought in like Illinois right now. Like after August came through and put down a foot of rain in some places, I've now got spots where we've not measured rainfall in 16 days, you know, and after all that rain. So on the whole, the statistic looks like a ton of rain, but it came in one big helping and followed by a longer stretch of drier weather. So yes, we watched over the last 2 weeks, the heat and drought in Texas open into the Midwest, open into the mid-Mississippi Valley, the Ohio Valley, and it's still there right now. In fact, we got another hot week ahead of us. But there's some wet weather moving through Iowa, Wisconsin. It's going to come down through parts of Illinois, Indiana. We're going to bring some showers south toward you eventually tomorrow, which will help to back the temperatures off temporarily. But boy, south of that, we're going to keep the heat on in a massive way. But the reality of all of this is all just kind of a precursor to what's going to possibly be a pretty wild October, November, December as this El Nino reaches its full strength, which, by the way, Jesse, it is almost right now in the middle of the equatorial Pacific. It's almost stronger than the strongest El Nino we had on record, which was 2015, where that one peaked in December. We're almost already there in September. So this is still an historic event and it is taking off and we're going to learn a lot from it, but at the same time, try to kind of gather what's happened in the past with big events like this and make some assumptions about fall.
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1: ABC News, I'm Wayne Cabot. Brent crude just surged past $100 a barrel as targets come under fire by both sides in the U.S. war on Iran. In Iran, traces of uranium at undeclared sites have international inspectors reporting Iran to the U.N. Security Council for the first time in 20 years. China and Russia, though, hold veto power. ABC's Elizabeth Schulze says some of the people in tech, some of the top folks, are worried we humans have already lost control of AI.
2: A researcher at Anthropic, the company behind Claude, posted late Tuesday that he quit. He wrote that the people building AI earnestly believe that it could kill us all by the end of the decade. This is not a marketing stunt.
1: OpenAI's chief scientist warning that AI models are becoming superhuman with their ability to break in and out of computer systems. New technology allows the TSA to screen water bottles to see if there's actual water in there, and they're considering letting people in pre-check carry that water through security. This is ABC News. If you're a man who takes GLP-1 drugs to lose weight, you have a 7% higher chance of losing something else, your hair, according to a study in the Journal of Investigative Dermatology.
3: There can also be pattern baldness for men and women. For men, they typically notice it in concentrated areas like their temples or their crown. For women, if they're experiencing it, they can notice it in their hairline as a widening part. Important to make sure that you're understanding the reason why you're experiencing hair loss. It can happen for a variety of reasons. Thyroid abnormalities, iron deficiency, nutritional deficiencies. Again, rapid weight loss itself can cause it. So talking to a provider, getting to the bottom of it, because the treatment might be different from person to person.
1: ABC News medical correspondent Dr. Darian Sutton. Back to school, no shredded lettuce, no jalapenos at

0: Many districts that ABC News has reached out to, neither is part of any active recall, but districts say they're acting out of an abundance of caution after this summer's scare with the produce. I'm Wayne Cabot, ABC News.
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3: Ample sunshine expected this afternoon, with daytime highs approaching 81. Winds out of the northeast, 8 to 15 miles an hour. Lows level off around 56. Tonight, mainly clear. Highs level off around 82. Tomorrow, bright sunshine expected. Lots of sunshine and dry. Friday, clouds on the increase by Saturday. Upper 80s Friday, mid 70s by Saturday. Taking a look at the extended forecast, 80 Sunday, 78 Monday, and 72 on Tuesday. Currently, 79.

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0: ample sunshine expected this afternoon, with daytime highs approaching 81. Winds out of the northeast, 8 to 15 miles an hour. Lows level off around 56, tonight mainly clear. Highs level off around 82, tomorrow bright sunshine expected. Lots of sunshine and dry, Friday. Clouds on the increase by Saturday. Upper 80s, Friday. Mid 70s by Saturday. Taking a look at the extended forecast, 80, Sunday, 78, Monday, and 72 on Tuesday. Currently, 79.
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2: Rain and Oil Seeds, dealing with a wave of profit-taking. You're listening to the American Ag Network. Good afternoon, I'm Susan Littlefield. Talk about some heavy managed money length, potentially taking some risk off the table ahead of the September WASDE report coming out on Friday. The U.S. Black push over the weekend didn't appear to produce much of a way of near-term results, given the escalation of attacks from both sides in the days that followed, with port infrastructure and vessels in the Black Sea continuing to land in the crosshairs. Kremlin spokesman said, "We hope that those negotiations will resume in the foreseeable future, and we remain in contact with our American counterparts." Mike Castle over at StoneX says, with that said, none of the action on the ground today points to any escalation, but today's price action serves as a reminder of the headline risk we carry with prices rising this rapidly. We'll come back to look to see where the numbers are sitting after this on the American Ag Network.
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2: December corn down 2.5, trading 531. The March contract, 546.5. Down 2.5. November soybeans, 13.12¾, down 3.5. And January, 13.28, down 4. Soybean meal, October, 345.70, up 240. The oil for October, 70.10, down 12. Chicago wheat, December, 732.5, down 14.5. Kansas City, December, 8.10, down 9. Minneapolis has December, 752, down 2. October live cattle, 215.17, down 185. December, 217.85, down 137. September feeders, 328.20, down 67. October, 324.40, down 105. October lean hogs, 82.90, down 135. December, 74.45, down 60. As for the class 3 milk, September, 16.17, up 6. October, 16.28, up 9. 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
1: ABC News, I'm Wayne Cabot. Calling it ethnic cleansing, the British Foreign Secretary is punishing Israel over seizing Palestinian homes, banning imports of Jewish goods from the West Bank. ABC's Tom Soufi Burridge.
2: This wasn't just the UK. France and Canada also joining Britain in announcing these bans on imports of Jewish products from the occupied West Bank. And five other European countries have already taken similar measures. Other European countries are in favor of the broad principle if it were taken at the European level.
1: Israel now closing Britain's consulate in East Jerusalem. Iran says UN inspectors are fabricating their report of uranium traces at undeclared sites, calling it a pretext. Brent crude surging past $100 a barrel. The White House is offering no evidence to support the president's new claim that two firefighters carried him from ground zero where a building was in danger of falling. The White House says the president was relaying his experience of a city reeling. This is ABC News.
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5: Ample sunshine expected this afternoon, with daytime highs approaching 81. Winds out of the northeast, 8 to 15 miles an hour. Lows level off around 56. Tonight, mainly clear. Highs level off around 82. Tomorrow, bright sunshine expected. Lots of sunshine and dry. Friday, clouds on the increase by Saturday. Upper 80s, Friday, mid-70s by Saturday. Taking a look at the extended forecast, 80 Sunday, 78 Monday, and 72 on Tuesday. Right now, 79.

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11: I've always been the kind of man who doesn't believe in strings

0: Ample sunshine expected this afternoon, with daytime highs approaching 81. Winds out of the northeast, 8 to 15 miles an hour. Lows level off around 56. Tonight, mainly clear. Highs level off around 82. Tomorrow, bright sunshine expected. Lots of sunshine and dry. Friday, clouds on the increase by Saturday. Upper 80s. Friday, mid-70s by Saturday. Taking a look at the extended forecast, 80 Sunday, 78 Monday, and 72 on Tuesday. Right now, 79.
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2: It was a sell-off kind of day for the markets. You're listening to the American Ag Network. Good afternoon. I'm Susan Littlefield. As we look first at the corn, it continued its sell-off ahead of this Friday's WASDE report. USDA trimmed another point off of the national condition ratings in yesterday's crop progress report, dropping the crop to 56% good to excellent. That's 12 points behind last year and three below the five-year average. The first harvest print of the season came in at 5% complete. StoneX's September customer survey pegged yields at 182.9 bushels to the acre, down nearly 2 bushels to the acre from August, but still above the USDA's 180.7, while implying production of 16.207 billion bushels on more harvestable acres. Beans finished soft after trading higher overnight. Conditions held steady at 58% good to excellent. Now looking at maturity, continues to run ahead of schedule. 26% now are dropping leaves. China re-entered the market this morning with a flash sale, 340,000 metric tons of soybeans announced, plus another 110,000 metric mark for an unknown destination. But many folks think that is China. Add to that list, there was 182,880 metric tons of corn for delivery to Mexico during this current marketing season. The wheat sank off the highs and have closed in the red in four of the last five sessions. Ukraine struck another area overnight, Russia's largest Black Sea commodity port. Cattle sank lower in the open but closed off the lows. No cash trade is reported, leaving the five-area weighted average of 219.02, and that's unchanged from the end of last week. That figure understates the market, though, as Kansas and Texas both traded 222 to 223 late in the week. Hogs reversed course from yesterday as cash remains the softer story as the national base price dropped. We'll come look at closing numbers in a moment on the American Ag Network.
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2: December corn settles 527 and three quarters, down 5 3/4. March corn at 543 and a quarter, down 5 3/4. November beans, 1309 and a half, down 6 3/4. January 1325 and a quarter, down 6 3/4. Soybean meal, October 345.10, up 180. Oil for October, down 14, 7008. The Chicago wheat, December, 728 3/4, down 18 1/4. Kansas City, December, 806 1/4, down 12 3/4. Is Minneapolis, December, 747 1/4, down 6. October live cattle, 215.85, down 117. December, 218.47, down 75. September feeders, 329.70, up 82. October, 325.82, that's up 37. October lean hogs, 83.07, down 117. December, 74.60, down 45. Class 3 September milk, 16.17, up 6. 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
1: ABC News, I'm Wayne Cabot. Saudi Arabia says Iran backed Houthis attack targets in the Gulf today. Didn't say what. And oil surging to $101 a barrel. Highest all summer. President Trump telling reporters the price of gas will come back down after the elections and the war will end then. As reporters were speaking with him on the tarmac at Andrews, they noted an inflatable slide coming off the new Air Force One gifted by Qatar. The president said everything's fine.
2: They were doing a check on the slide, you know, on the emergency. So I think it takes about 15 minutes.
1: The plane has since left for Dallas, where Trump will address the GOP convention for the next two nights. Many vulnerable Republicans won't be there, including Maine Senator Susan Collins. She says the president is underestimating the impact of his tariffs on Canada, especially in border states like hers. Amid the trade war, the Buffalo Bills are saying they're going to begin their home opener with both the U.S. and Canadian national anthems. This is ABC News.
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5: Lows level off around 55. Tonight, under mainly clear skies, northerly winds, around 5 miles an hour. Ample sunshine expected. Tomorrow, high temperatures reach up to 81. Clear skies. Tomorrow night, lows dip down to about 63. Bright sunshine and dry. Friday, clouds on the increase. By Saturday, mid-80s. Friday, mid-70s. By Saturday. Looking at the long range, 80. Sunday, 78. Monday, and 72 on Tuesday. Right now, it's 81 degrees.

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0: Lows level off around 55.
1: Tonight, under mainly clear skies, northerly winds, around 5 miles an hour. Ample sunshine expected. Tomorrow, high temperatures reach up to 81. Clear skies. Tomorrow night, lows dip down to about 63. Bright sunshine and dry. Friday, clouds on the increase. By Saturday, mid-80s. Friday, mid-70s. By Saturday, looking at the long range, 80. Sunday, 78. Monday, and 72 on Tuesday. Right now, it's 81 degrees.
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3: Welcome once again to Inside Dairy. Kids are all now back in school, and they've got some great options when it comes to dairy that's going to be put on those plates at lunchtime. Michael Dykes is with the International Dairy Foods Association as their president and CEO, as he shares their excitement about dairy and school nutrition.
4: Now is such an exciting time for dairy, and to watch our members step forward and make the commitments, promises made, promises kept, absolutely phenomenal. And I see what our Secretary Kennedy had to say about us. It is the exact same kind of leadership we need to see from the food industry. It just makes me so proud to be a part of this industry. And to know the benefits, the nutrition that they're providing to the students who depend on school meals, it's absolutely phenomenal. You know, we've got 30 million children consuming school meals, and we made the first commitment on healthy school milk back in 2024, probably, in there, yes, under the Biden administration, that we would commit to 10 grams of added sugar as a maximum. We had 37 processors make the commitment for the school year that began 25-26, and we did that, did it, delivered it, 7.2 grams on average. Every single processor was 10 grams or less. So proud of that work. And keeping flavored milk in schools is a big, huge issue.
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3: Welcome back once again to Inside Dairy. We hear from Michael Dykes, President and CEO of the International Dairy Foods Association, about dairy increasing in the school nutrition program.
4: When we take flavored milk out of schools, we get a drop in consumption of about 37% or greater. That's the nutrition. That's the choice that students generally make. Then we followed that with a commitment we just announced, and that is the commitment on healthy dairy in schools, where mm-hmm. we had 57 processors follow on to the first commitment and commit to removing certified artificial colors from milk, cheese, and yogurt in school meals. And we made that commitment that it would begin in the 2026-27 school year. So we had it when school started this year. And again, there we had 57 processors involved in that effort. So to see our industry come together to make voluntary commitments well ahead of the states and the federal, but to make the commitments to ensure that our nation's children, 30 million children consuming school meals, get the safest, healthiest nutrition there is, 13 essential nutrients in milk, We couldn't be prouder of what we're doing and the quality of the nutritious product we're serving our children. You know, the other thing, Susan, that's unique about what we did, this is our member companies doing this. This is not IDFA making a blanket statement on behalf of folks and that it's a wish or it's a hope or it's an aspiration. These are real commitments made by the people who provide the products to the schools. We follow up with them. We work with them. We help them make the transition.
3: Michael went on to share with me they're very excited about what this new opportunity means. Healthy foods for our children. This is Inside Dairy.
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0: On will end.
1: They're desperate to try and affect the election so that we can get a nice, weak group of people in there and leave them alone and let them have their nuclear weapon.
0: Continuing attacks by Iran and the U.S. have oil traders very skittish. Brent crude at 101, the highest all summer. Trump just left for his party's midterm convention in Dallas. He'll be speaking both nights. Maine Senator Susan Collins, in a very tight re-election race, is skipping the event. She says Trump is underestimating the impact of tariffs, which he just increased on Canada to include an outright ban on some products. Apple's new iPhone is foldable. The iPhone Duo can unfold into a small tablet that Apple says is better for editing spreadsheets and watching movies. Unfold your wallet. It costs $2,000. 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
4: Lows level off around 55. Tonight, under mainly clear skies, northerly winds, around 5 miles an hour. Ample sunshine expected. Tomorrow, high temperatures reach up to 81. Clear skies. Tomorrow night, lows dip down to about 63. Bright sunshine and dry. Friday, clouds on the increase. By Saturday, mid-80s. Friday, mid-70s. By Saturday, looking at the long range, 80. Sunday, 78. Monday, and 72 on Tuesday. Currently, it's 82 degrees.

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0: Lows level off around 55.
1: Tonight, under mainly clear skies, northerly winds, around 5 miles an hour. Ample sunshine expected. Tomorrow, high temperatures reach up to 81. Clear skies. Tomorrow night, lows dip down to about 63. Bright sunshine and dry. Friday, clouds on the increase. By Saturday, mid-80s. Friday, mid-70s. By Saturday, looking at the long range, 80 Sunday, 78 Monday, and 72 on Tuesday. Currently, it's 82 degrees.
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1: ABC News, I'm Wayne Cabot.
2: Right after the election, oil prices are going to be tumbling downward.
1: President Trump on a day Brent crude passed $100 a barrel, highest all summer.
2: They're going to be tumbling down, and we'll get them down, I think, for gasoline. We'll get them below $2 a gallon.
1: Once the Iran war ends, which will be after the election, he says. But today, the fighting continued. Iran-backed Houthis attacking oil facilities in Saudi Arabia. Saudis responding with airstrikes into Yemen. A plane carrying Ukraine's President Zelensky was almost hit by a drone, says the Prime Minister of Norway, where Zelensky was en route to the funeral for Norway's late monarch. The new iPhone folds. Not like a flip phone, but sideways, like a book, side to side. It debuts next month for $2,000, but investors yawned. Apple shares barely budged. Anthropic researcher Jacob Coxon quit after warning that AI models could soon become superhuman systems and threaten human life. This is ABC News.
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6: Mainly clear sky overnight with lows around 55. Winds out of the north around 5 miles an hour. High temperatures reach up to 81 Thursday. Ample sunshine expected. Clear skies Thursday night. Lows dip down to about 63. Ample sunshine and dry Friday. Clouds on the increase by Saturday. Mid-80s Friday. Mid-70s by Saturday. Looking at the long range, 80 Sunday, 78 Monday, and 72 on Tuesday. Right now, 81.

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0: mainly clear sky overnight with lows around 55. Winds out of the north around 5 miles an hour. High temperatures reach up to 81 Thursday. Ample sunshine expected. Clear skies Thursday night. Lows dip down to about 63. Ample sunshine and dry Friday. Clouds on the increase by Saturday. Mid-80s Friday. Mid-70s by Saturday. Looking at the long range, 80 Sunday, 78 Monday, and 72 on Tuesday. Right now, 81.
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1: ABC News, I'm Wayne Cabot. President Trump predicting today that gas prices will fall below $2 a gallon after the election, saying that is when Iran will give up. But attacks are continuing on both sides, driving oil to its highest price all summer. Secretary of State Rubio saying the U.S. strikes are punitive.
2: When they fire at our naval ships, they pay a price in tankers. They lose a lot of tankers. They don't hit our ships, but they lose five tankers. They lost five more last night. Four were damaged. One was sunk. So they'll continue to pay a price for that. In the meantime, we're going to continue to strangle them economically.
1: Treasury Secretary Scott Bessent's announcement today of a $6 billion buyback of U.S. government debt failed to come.

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2: Mainly clear sky
3: overnight with lows around 55.
2: Winds out of the north around 5 miles an hour. High temperatures reach up to 81.
3: Thursday,
2: ample sunshine expected. Clear skies
3: Thursday night.
2: Lows dip down to about 63. Ample sunshine and dry
3: Friday.
2: Clouds on the increase by Saturday. Mid-80s
3: Friday.
2: Mid-70s by Saturday. Looking at the long range, 80 Sunday, 78 Monday, and 72 on Tuesday. Right now, it's 80 degrees.

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You should hear her talking to her mama on the phone.

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